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1: Bo here. 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
0: It's all handpicked just for you. 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
2: 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We want you to come again. You're always welcome. And remember, every hour of your life is precious. Thank you for spending one with us on The Vinyl Revival.
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1: How would you like to be smarter, have more friends, be better looking, financially successful, and liked by everyone? 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
2: A different kind of bird.

Well, it's warfare out there, folks. You're either working for success or to be rich or, God help us, famous. Or you're working against the clock just to stay afloat. Got your nose all scraped up from the grindstone. You're digging for diamonds and only finding rhinestones. Meanwhile, it's August and the tax man has never heard of summer vacation. You're either working on yourself or you're looking after babies, taking care of your old man or your old lady. And the direct line to the hospital just says, leave a message. See, you can only live one day at a time, only drive one hot rod at a time, only say one word at a time, and only think one thought at a time. And every soul is alone when the day becomes night, and there in the dark, if you can try to see the light, in the most pitch black shape of the loneliest shadow, well then you ought to sleep well, because there's hope for sure. Well, I don't know about all that being true, but I do know this.

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1: How would you like to be smarter, have more friends, be better looking, financially successful, and liked by everyone? 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
1: The Vinyl Revival is hosted by the Record Bar every Wednesday night from 7 to 8 right here on The Penguin. We have a curiously curated collection of music played from across the genres. We've played everything from gospel to metal. We hope you've been before. We want you to come again. You're always welcome. And remember, every hour of your life is precious. Thank you for spending one with us on The Vinyl Revival.
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Pretty soon they got to where they could really play that song Louie Louie. So they saved up all the money from the shows, went into one of them studios, and gave their version of the song a try. 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If he did know them, he didn't get them right on the record, 'cause on the record they sound jumbled in his jaw. Says,

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We start firing all our newest weapons at each other. 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Every night at 6 o'clock. And you don't even have to be 18 to see it. 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
1: It's an all-time classic movie, the story of two friends working together in the world of competitive auto racing. Romance, action, intrigue, no wonder it was the second highest grossing film the year it came out. And even though the main character gets cut in half, he survives to win the race, then falls in love in the sequel, and ultimately, goes bananas. Yes, it's Herbie the Love Bug, the great number 53. 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
3: 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We hope you've been before. We want you to come again. 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And remember, every hour of your life is precious. 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

Nick Lowe, the sound of breaking glass, or I love the sound of, here on the Penguin, Lumineers in there, and newcomer to our airwaves by the name of Kels, short for Kelsey, the song Gone. Take a little trip down a rabbit hole, learn more about her. She's just got this look. First time I laid eyes on her, she's singing a song. She's got giant hair curlers in, and this outfit, just this look, this vibe, a lot of talent. Like I said, to go down the rabbit hole, Kels, K-E-L-S, short for Kelsey. This morning show brought to you by our good buddies from Slice of Life. Four locations in the area. 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There you go. Tons of space up there. If it's nice this evening like it is right now, those roll-up garage doors make it very nice spot to hang. Lots of pizza, of course, wings and nachos and tacos and quesadillas, cold beers, arguably the area's largest tequila selection, lots cooking at Slice. They open nice and early at 11 for lunch, 7 days a week as well. And not only are they in Porter's Neck, but Pine Valley, downtown, and near Wrightsville at Eastwood and Military Cutoff. All right, right now we will hand it over to the Tedeschi Trucks Band featuring Trey Anastasio, recorded live at Lockin Music Festival. When they did the full album of Layla and other assorted love songs, this is Nobody Knows You When You're Down and Out here on the Penguin.

0: Little blues for your Wednesday morning. Of course, Clapton here on the Penguin doing his rendition of Come On in My Kitchen. A Clapton project being covered before that. It was Tedeschi Trucks Band covering Derek and the Dominoes. Nobody Knows You When You're Down and Out from that epic Layla album, that particular version. Featuring Trey Anastasio, recorded live at the Lockin' Music Festival, and they did that album in its entirety. Good stuff, and it is out there on the interweb. Hope everybody is doing all right this morning. 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And for today's positive note, here you go. Be like a postage stamp. Stick to one thing until you get there. Be like a postage stamp. Stick to one thing until you get there. Carry that with you into this new day. We got your trivia question on the way and your chance to score $25 from Vocho's Urban Mexican Kitchen in Mayfair. Plus Lucas Nelson, some Bob Marley, Johnny Blue Skies, and more coming up here on The Penguin.
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0: Johnny Blue Skies and the Dark Clouds. Stay on that here on The Penguin. Jeb Lloyd Nichols, Country Music Disco 45 in there. Some Bob Marley, the new one from Jim James, Come Again. And Lucas Nelson in there, Promise of the Real, headed to Carolina at the top of the set. All right, now we get to hook somebody up with a $25 gift certificate to Vochos Urban Mexican Kitchen in Mayfair. If you are looking for a unique and absolutely delicious dining experience, perhaps with some out-of-town guests, get to Vochos. 7 days a week, they're doing dinner, lunch on Fridays, brunch and lunch on the weekends. 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All right, in order to win that gift certificate, you got to answer our question. And it's Wednesday, also known as business time in Penguin Land. Who says business time is on Wednesdays? What band from New Zealand says if Wednesdays is time for business time? Who might that be? A hilarious song we play here on Wednesdays. 332-0983. Whose song is it? Answer coming up here on The Penguin.
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5: All right, you are dialed into the Penguin. I'm Kim. This is the Morning Chill, and congrats goes to Philip, who scooped up that $25 gift certificate to Voces by answering our trivia question about a very comical song we play here on Wednesdays. We're asking who says Wednesdays means it's business time. A band out of New Zealand, a very comical duo. It's Flight of the Conchords. And if perchance, as I'm sure some of you out there have never heard this song, take the 4 minutes and listen. It is a hilarious commentary on married life and how business time is scheduled during the week. We'll just let them tell you all about it. It's Flight of the Conchords here on the Penguin.
6: Girl, tonight we're gonna make love. You know how I know? 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Monday night is my night to cook. Tuesday night we go and visit your mother. But Wednesday, we make sweet weekly love. It's when everything is just right. There's nothing good on TV. You haven't had your after work, social, sports team practice, so you're not too tired. Oh, it's all on. You lean in and whisper something sexy in my ear like,
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She's like a trick on me. Hell, I don't even know her name, but yeah, she sticks to me. And in the climax, she would scream with me. Oh yeah, she sticks to me.

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0: Well, digging on that new one from Jamestown Revival. Haven't heard anything new from them in quite a while. That one's called Juniper and Jen. Digging on it. Citizen Copen there singing about this lovely day. Also caught Paolo Nutini with Scream Funk My Life Up. And it is Wednesday. A very comical song that was the subject of our trivia question. Business Time by the band Flight of the Conchords, a duo from New Zealand who are absolutely hilarious. That song in particular. All right, it was just a little bit cooler this morning. Pretty nice. Our high today technically should only be 89. So that's way different than it's been. Low 90s tomorrow, then mid 90s Friday, Saturday, Sunday for our 4th of July weekend. Nothing but sunshine and Carolina blue skies in the forecast. Not even any rain chances currently in that forecast. Now we'll keep the tunes rolling right along in your musical forecast. A new one from Monrovia. We got some Neil Young, Hozier, and more coming up here on The Penguin.
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0: It's brand new music from Monrovia here on the Penguin, Field Song from the Bloodline release. Paul Thorne in there, Feeling Too Blessed to Be Stressed. Neil Young's Lot of Love, some Hozier in there, and Spoon back at the top. All right, you're looking into the holiday weekend. 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They've got a location in Porter's Neck and near Wrightsville Beach. 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Got Little Feet's Spanish Moon on deck here on the Penguin.
1: You've seen them walking across Abbey Road, John, Paul, George, and Ringo. It's probably the most iconic album cover of all time. There's another icon on that album cover, the fifth Beatle. To be precise, a white Volkswagen Beetle parked on the street behind them. It's now in a museum in Wolfsburg, Germany. 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

0: That is brand new music from Jesse Wells here on The Penguin, A Star on the Rise. If you don't know who he is, well, get busy finding out. You've got a chance to see him. You'll be able to say, I saw him at Greenfield Lake, because he is blowing up. He genuinely is really like the second coming of Dylan, Woody Guthrie, Pete Seeger, kind of all rolled into one. In fact, he was in California not too long ago, playing in San Francisco, I believe, and Joan Baez joined him on stage. You know, she used to stand beside Dylan and sing, and then she stood beside Jesse and literally kissed him on the head, truly anointing him, a torch passing. If you have not gotten on the train, do yourself the favor. And again, he's here the end of this month. It's July now. He'll be here for two nights at Greenfield Lake. It's always magic there anyway. Get on it. The first show sold out immediately. There are still some tickets for the second night, so get to it. All right, we also had the Wood Brothers in there from a special Tiny House session doing the Los Lobos. I got loaded. Marcus King in there with The Well, and Little Feet's Spanish Moon started that set at the top. Shout out to Slice of Life for sponsoring this morning's show. They got four locations in the area and a lot of TVs for all that World Cup action. U.S. Men's tonight, 8 p.m. Slice might be the perfect spot for you to take in all the action. GrabSlice.com. 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

0: That is the Red Clay Strays, new one, Demons in Your Choir, here on The Penguin. John Prine and There Ain't Hurting Nobody, Billy String's epic Gild the Lily, and Steep Canyon Ranger singing about Greenfield Lake and their song Sweet Spot at the top. And now we get to escape to a desert island. Yep, where you guys and gals get to DJ. You put together your three-song dream set of all-time favorites you'd have to have if you were on an island for a while. Or even forever, what songs would you pick? Just dying to know. You can send them in through the studio line with a call or text. 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Trip is our DJ today, and he has ordered up. We've got Tom Petty and the Heartbreakers, a live version of Breakdown. We have Ike and Tina Turner doing Proud Mary and the Stones with Sympathy for the Devil. Trip Set is next here on The Penguin.
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0: You know, every now and then I think you might like to hear something
1: that's
0: from
1: a
0: us.
1: Good job down in
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1: the city.
0: And easy.
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0: That is the Stones, Sympathy for the Devil here on The Penguin, one of my all-time favorites, and one of the all-time favorites of Tripp, whose Desert Island set that just wrapped up. He had some all-star songs, Sympathy for the Devil, Proud Mary, delivered by Ike and Tina Turner, and Tom Petty with his Heartbreakers, a stretched-out live version of Breakdown. I can dig it on Tripp's Island. What about you? Take us to your island, musically speaking. Put together your three-song set of must-haves. If you're going to be on an island forever, or even just a while, what songs would you pick? Once you've decided on that, let me know. 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Text through the studio line or hit us on socials or the website. And we'll get your day all lined up. 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They got you covered, and make sure you've got everything covered for this holiday weekend. 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

0: back with his new one, Ride Lonesome, here on The Penguin. John Lennon in there, Margot Price, and Ray LaMontagne at the top. All right, let's see, it's Wednesday, right? The 1st of July, ready or not. Want to say thanks to Slice of Life, who sponsors this morning show, a longtime Penguin partner. Anytime you go to Slice, whether it's for pizza, cold beers, drinks, tacos, nachos, quesadillas, World Cup action, or maybe even you're going for music bingo tonight at the Slice Porter's Neck. 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My Morning Jacket, The New Master Sounds, Marlon Funaki, and more coming your way here on The Penguin.
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0: Marlon Funaki, Let You In, the name of that smooth groove here on the Penguin. New Master Sounds, Hole in the Bag, plus My Morning Jacket's off the record, and Beat Down Sounds, Piglet's Lament at the top. 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
1: 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The Revivalists, Wish I Knew You, J.J. Gray and Mofro with Toots Hibbert, The Sweetest Thing, and Widespread Panic's Christmas Katie. Yep, singing about Christmas, but also singing about the 4th of July in that one. All right. Just taking a peek at the weather. We have a gorgeous forecast for our holiday weekend. Nothing but sunshine, Carolina blue skies, and warming temps. We're still low 90s here for a couple days, and then we'll be mid-90s, you know, I think starting tomorrow and through the weekend. Currently, no rain chances in the forecast at all. We know it's subject to change, but right now, things looking pretty good. In your musical forecast, we got some Fish, the new Steven Sanchez, and more coming right up here on The Penguin.
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0: Chuck the Money. He says, Stephen Sanchez here on The Penguin with his new one from the new album, Love, Love, Love. Keller Williams, very comical, Doobie in My Pocket, and Fish stretching out with a Weekapog groove. 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

To Rise, You Gotta Fall, Ms. Nikki Bloom here on The Penguin. Also caught Towns Van Zandt singing about Pancho and Lefty in there. And now we are hitting the 11 o'clock hour, so we'll continue with our Artist of the Week feature. Thrilled to be shining our light on Goose and their brand new album, Big Modern. It is a big return to the 80s, sonically, too. I mean, listening to it, if you didn't know, if you were, you know, blindfolded or somebody was just playing something you didn't know, you would think you were listening to a record from the 80s. Even though this one just came out, it definitely harkens back to that era. A lot of synthesizers and just the whole production really mining in those 80s sounds. So we've got copies of the new record on vinyl up for grabs through the week, including here in just a few minutes. So stay close by for your chance to win.

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0: Your Direction, an acoustic version of that one recorded right here in Wilmington at our Tiny House series, Tiny House Downtown, live at Ted's. If you've never been there for any music, it's a very cool space, very special certified listening room. And Goose was gracious enough to take the time to stop by last year when they rolled through town playing at Live Oak Bank Pavilion. They just rolled through the area this past weekend and were in Raleigh. When they stopped through the Tiny House for us, it was 1 week before their first ever sold out Madison Square Garden show. They were just back at MSG a couple of weeks ago as well. Or sadly, actually, tragedy ensued, but their response to it has been completely upstanding, offering counseling services to anybody who might have been traumatized by the events of what happened. They've got a fund started for the family. They're just really seeming to be really good guys. They won a lot of points from us, I know, when they did stop through the Tiny House, because they were blowing up and didn't need to do that for us here in little old Wilmington, but they did. And that was that version of Your Direction. You also heard from their brand new album, Big Modern, that certainly revisits the 80s, sonically speaking. You heard the song Savinger from that one, new one. And I've got a copy of it up for grabs right now on vinyl for one of you. Who's going to be the lucky winner? 332-0983. You can call in to win and be caller four. Caller four scores. Thanks to Yellow Dog Discs for sponsoring our Artist of the Week feature. If you don't win it here, you can get it there. And anything they don't have, they can usually get. YellowDogDiscs.com and over there on College, the TJ Maxx Shopping Center. All right, caller four scores this copy. We'll keep the tunes rolling with some Sturgill Simpson, Sam Birchfield's new one, and more coming up here on The Penguin.
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1: That's Sam Birchfield here on The Penguin singing about the last of the honeybees. Sturgill Simpson, You Can Have the Crown, Nathaniel Rateliff and the Night Sweats in there, along with Leon Bridges back at the top. And now I get to unveil a new ticket lineup. You know, we give away free concert tickets every Monday night at Mellow Mushroom on Oleander Drive. It's Pingo. It's free to play. And if it's not part of your routine, well, you're just missing out on tons of free concert tickets. 8 p.m. and this Monday, you could win tickets to see Paul Simon, who will be just up the road in Raleigh, July 11th, Coastal Credit Music Park. Back here at Live Oak Bank Pavilion, celebrating the Jimmy Buffett tradition and carrying it on, is the Coral Reefer Band. Then at Greenfield Lake, we have Matt Mason on the 10th, Humphreys McGee returns on the 15th, and Rhiannon Giddens will be there on the 22nd. Bottom line is, make this a part of your routine. You could win free concert tickets every week. Mellow Mushroom, Oleander Drive for Pingo. We got Lucius, Ben Harper, the new Old Crow Medicine Show with Molly Tuttle, and more coming right up here on The Penguin.
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0: It's the new one from Old Crow Medicine Show featuring Molly Tuttle, you know, who is engaged to Ketch of Old Crow. Last American Waltz, the name of that one from their new album, Union Made. Hayes Carl and his wife, Allison Moore, Nanya, plus Teddy Swims, The Door, Lucius Dancing Around It, and Ben Harper, Steal My Kisses at the Top. And that will be a wrap for the morning chill for this hump day. As always, we thank you for hanging out with us here in Penguinland, cruising shotgun, and supporting those who support the Penguin, like Slice of Life, who certainly helps keep this machine running, been a longtime partner of ours. 4 locations in town. 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

0: Anderson. Let's get back. 98.3 The Penguin. Kicking off our request hour. You heard Rod's request in there as well. Peter, Paul, and Mary's classic Puff the Magic Dragon. Of course, about the boy's wonderful dragon. 13 after 12. Big thanks goes out to the original Saltworks. 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

0: Callis's request for Sarah Bareilles, just doing a fantastic live version of the classic from Otis Redding, Sitting on the Dock of the Bay. Heard Eric's request in the set as well, the two tracks, their latest tune, Canyon Wren, Sierra Hole's Boom, Noah Kahan in the set, New Music with Doors in the back of the top. You heard Ricky Skaggs bouncing around. Honey, won't you open that door? 35 past 12, Eric with you in the studio. 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

A double smash burger with beer cheese, or a fried egg, or avocado spread, sides of hand-cut fries or cheese curds or loaded fries, and 5% of all profits go to fight childhood cancer? 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

That's Sly and the Family Stone, Hot Fun in the Summertime, 98.3 The Penguin. Sending that one out to Stuart. Stuart reached out. Local folks here reaching out to me what I thought was a very thoughtful thing. They wondered if I could offer up just some words to folks that are visiting our community, and local folks for that matter, too. Looking at our forecast into the July 4th weekend, it's going to be blazing hot around here. Temps in our mid-90s, plenty of sunshine in the sky. So they were wondering, hey, could you just send some words out to folks that are in our community and make sure to pay attention to what's going on down at the beach? The lifeguards will let you know how the ocean's handling. Of course, drink plenty of water and then just pay attention to your body while you're out and about this weekend. I thought that was a fine thing to do. Red Clay Strays in the set. You heard Mount Joy, Gigi Perez in the middle is new music. Eric with you, our request hour made possible by the original Saltworks, 6301 Oleander Drive. You'll find them right across the street from the Arboretum. Family owned and operated since 1973. They make our request hour possible. When we come back, we'll wrap it up. Led Zeppelin queued up just after this by request here on the Penguin.

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0: brother Wallace. You're the man. 98.3 The Penguin. 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A crowded table from the Highwaymen in the set. Citizen of Cope, Bullet and a Target, and Shayna's Request for Led Zeppelin's Fool in the Rain. We're 13 minutes past 1. 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

0: Miss Grace Potter, 98.3 The Penguins, Love Me Not's new music. Heard Chris Stapleton's classic, Tennessee Whiskey, Rolling Stones, Can't You Hear Me Knockin', and Wilmington, North Carolina's own award-winning blues legend Randy McQuay with Will You Be Ready, part of our homegrown music spotlight, made possible by Julius Florist. 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

0: Michigander. It's new music from them, 98.3 The Penguin. Freaking Out is the tune. Been there, done that a few times. Lake Street Dives, Good Kisser. My Morning Jacket with Golden and Drew Holcomb and the Neighbors. Nothing like a woman bouncing around in that set as well. Invite you out tomorrow night. Every single Thursday, 7 Mile Post out in Ogden is the place to be. 7219 Market Street. 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

0: 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Only You Do. You heard Back in the Set, Where It's At. Also, Hot Tuna, doing the old traditional I Know You Rider and Jack Johnson with Good People. About 10 minutes after 2, speaking of good people, check out our friends down at Jimmy's at Reitzel Beach. If you're in the market for some live music in our community, you're going to find it down there every single night of the week, and it's always free to attend. Got some matinee shows, too, if you like to get out earlier. Friday and Saturday's music kicks off at 4 p.m. You'll find them live music every night of the week. Jimmy's at Reitzel Beach. Led Zeppelin more after this. Keep it here on The Penguin. 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

0: Buffalo traffic jam. It's their latest. It's pictures of you, handpicked and always new, 98.3 The Penguin, Allman Brothers Band with an appropriate tune. We've got it in abundance and grateful for that with a holiday weekend ahead. Blue Sky, you heard in the set, Iron and Wine and Led Zeppelin. About halfway through two, Eric with you in the studio. Great reminder, we've got a wonderful music fest coming up end of the year, Saturday, November 14th, down in the Brooklyn Arts District, your Bad Day Music Fest. You got the Revivalists, Grace Potter, Green Sky Bluegrass, Ripe, the Future Birds, and more. 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

0: That's Houndmouth. It's their latest. It's Tiger Blood, 98.3 The Penguin. Avett Brothers, 10 Man in the Set, Nikki Bloom, Band of Horses, and John Lennon with Clean Up Time. Clean Up Time from me. Time to get out of the studio. Let Bowgun take you through the rest of your Wednesday. Big thanks to the Goat and Compass, 710 North 4th. If you're looking for a spot over the evening to have a drink, a chat with a friend, $5 drafts across the board every Wednesday down at the Goat and Compass. You'll find them at 710 North 4th, laid back and local. As always, please be good to each other out in the world. Keep your hands washed, your head up, and keep your ears right here on The Penguin.
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0: That's the Revivalists with Heart Stop right here on the Penguin from their Get It Honest record due out on July 24th. Heard from Carl Denson's Tiny Universe with Shake It Out in that set, Trampled by Turtles Victory, and it was Head in the Heart, Virginia, there at the top. My name is Bo. Thanks again for stopping by. When we return, we'll have some Lucas Nelson and Promise of the Real. Got some Spoon for you, some Palmyra, and more. Lock it in. You found the Penguin.
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0: boy, howdy. Come on, it's impossible. You know, they did a study. It's impossible not to tap your foot along to that one. It's true. I wouldn't lie to you. Role Model. That one's called High Hopes 3000. Digging on it. Spoon with the underdog in that set from their Gaga, Gaga, Ga release. And Palmyra's Arizona. At the top of the set, my name is Bo. Hope you're having yourself a fantastic Wednesday. You got the afternoon drive courtesy of Solancha. They have asked us to spread the word far and wide. They are the unofficial home for World Cup action here in Wilmington, North Carolina. So if you're looking for that true pub vibe, Solancha is the place to go. Front Street. They've been downtown for over 20 years and kicking it. And the U.S. men's team plays tonight, 8 o'clock. I have heard from many people, I don't watch soccer. I get it. I understand. But tonight, you're going to want to tune in, if not just to cheer our guys on. But we got a real shot, specifically tonight, albeit, I'm going to tell you some information you may not even care about. We are like 0-18 against European teams, and we're playing one tonight. But we're going to win with a little help from you. Tune in at 8, and better yet, take in the game at Solancha. We'll be back with J.J. Kale, Fish, The Sacred Souls, and more. Lock it in.
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0: That's Matt Mason. Cringe is the name of it from the Back on the Funeral record. Catch him, Greenfield Lake Amphitheater, July 10th. I am not 100% sure if there are tickets left. There may be 30 or 40 left to that show. It's certainly on the way to a sellout, and they will be all gone by the 10th. But if you're interested in getting them, I suggest you stop by greenfieldlakeamphitheater.com and grab them while the getting's good. If they still are left, there's certainly a low ticket alert. Fish was in that set with 46 Days, J.J. Cale's After Midnight, and it was Nathaniel Rateliff and the Night Sweats with Hey Mama. Some Nirvana on the way, some Goose, new music from Kells, and more. Lock it in.
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Digging on that groovy bass line, new music from Kells. It's called Gone from the Dirty Blues Princess release. Also heard in that set, Dumps to Funk would Turn This Thing Around. They'll be performing a special set. It's Dumpsta Plays Sly, as in Sly and the Family Stone. Really, really cool concept. Show that's been selling out across the U.S. since they've started it. But anyway, they're playing Greenfield Lake Amphitheater August 8th. One not to miss. War on Drugs with Pain at the top of that set. We'll take a short break. Little Feat, Lyle Lovett, Portugal the Man, and more headed your way.

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3: 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We want you to come again. 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And remember, every hour of your life is precious. 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

0: Jim James, Come Again. That's from the Wild Out record, due out August 28th. New music for you. Portugal the Man with Feel It Still in that set. Also heard from Lyle Lovett with Penguins. One of our favorite little theme songs rolling through this library. Little Feet, Spanish Moon there at the top. We'll take a short break. More handpicked music on the other side. You got the Afternoon Drive, courtesy of Solancha.
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0: Didn't I? Little Lion Man. That is Mumford & Sons right here on The Penguin. Andy Frasco and the UN dancing around my grave in that set featuring Doomflamingo and Susto. And Amos Lee, Arms of a Woman. They're at the top. Bowgun with you. We're going to jump into the Wednesday edition of What? What song is that? 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I can sense it. 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Ready to play? Looking for the name of the song that these lyrics belong. And the sun don't shine anymore. And the rains fall down on my door. What song is that? Give us a call. 332-0983. Good luck to you. Oh, wise guru, where can I find peace and serenity?
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0: Thank you, a wise guru.
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0: That is Ripe, Noise in the Forest right here on the Penguin. Ripe is playing Bad Day Music and Arts Festival this year. That's happening Saturday, November 14th in the beautiful Brooklyn Arts District, along with Future Birds, Lady Di, Green Sky Bluegrass, Grace Potter, and the Revivalists. And currently happening right now, they got a Me Plus Three promotion. 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We'll be back with more handpicked music. 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

0: July 26th and 27th at the Greenfield Lake Amphitheater.
1: 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I don't know how long I'll stay.
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0: This is The Penguin, WUIN, Oak Island, Wilmington. And it's time for the needle to drop and the records to spin. It's The Vinyl Revival, a curiously curated hour of music brought to you by The Record Bar. 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
1: I'm not even going to mention prayer meeting tonight because there ain't never been no prayer meeting this early in July going into the fourth weekend. So here we are. So what's the big deal about tonight? Well, first of all, the United States men's national football team plays at 8 o'clock. That's a big deal going into 4th of July, and this 4th of July is a big one because it's 250 years since the Redcoats are coming. What else happened? Paul Revere's ride with the headless horseman tied up and all that. George Washington in the Delaware. I've heard that thing was frozen and he walked across. Anyway, I love that kind of thing. And then all the things that are going on in America. I hope you get an opportunity to stop your busy life and take note of how great I think the place we live is. And that's what our show is about tonight. And we are spot free. That doesn't mean we went fishing this afternoon and didn't catch anything. That means there are no commercials tonight. That's a pretty good one. There are no commercials tonight. Everything's patriotic tonight. Couple of these, you may have to give me a little bit of a poetic license in the fact that I think they're patriotic, or they tell a little bit of a story about the transformation of America, pretty much in the post World War II era, which is where rock and roll and music basically exist. But in all eras, it is usually what you do to start any event in America. And so let's do that. Let's do this to start our show. This is Chris Stapleton. This was live from Super Bowl 57. I think that's 57.

What are you doing on Wednesday night, July the 1st, 2006? Let me check that time to stamp it for you, 7:09. Right now, you're listening to the Record Bar's Vinyl Revival, hosted here on The Penguin. We hope you're enjoying tonight as we're going to do our tribute to the 250th anniversary of what I call the greatest country in the world. You can disagree with it, but you know what? I can't hear you. You can hear me, so this is a one-way conversation. Hope you've enjoyed it so far. We started off with the Star Spangled Banner from Super Bowl 57. That was Chris Stapleton. That was one of the Eagles and Chiefs Super Bowl. I think that's one where they choked as opposed to this last one. Sorry, Eagle fans. Always been a fan of the football team in Washington, and I'll refrain from calling them what their name's supposed to be. Meanwhile, we have hopefully gathered our 40 fans, and you are ready to do a little rock and roll tonight on the patriotic side before we get to our big soccer game tonight. You know what? I've jumped in the World Cup both feet, and I also pull for the team based on some kind of political reason. Let me give you an example. I pull for Paraguay to beat Germany because Germany started two world wars. Sorry, German folks. It's true. You can't undo it. So anyway, we're going to roll on here with our next song, the soulful tune sounds of the soulful sounds of the great Ray Charles. If Donna will come back to her post for just a moment, we will get started, and I'll catch some grief for saying that on the air.

the great Ray Charles. That is from an album called A Message from the People. Ray Charles, America the Beautiful. That's the best version I'm aware of that on vinyl. But anyway, we hope you're enjoying it. We got 40 fans with the record bar. So the 40 of you, I hope you know by now, the store's at the corner of the 58th and Oleander, Phillips Plaza, Monday through Thursday, 10 to 5, Friday and Saturday, 10 to 6, Sunday, 12 to 5, 24 hours a day at recordbarilm.com. Next up here, no spots tonight. No flounder, no spots, no mahi, just all music. No, that's not that bad, is it? Okay, we're commercial-free for the next 60 minutes. This is from the post-Van Zant, Ronnie Van Zant, Lynyrd Skynyrd. This is a very interesting song. The name of it is Red, White, and Blue, if you've never heard this.

the post-airplane tragedy, Lynyrd Skynyrd, Red, White, and Blue. Hope you're enjoying tonight. It's commercial-free from the Record Bar and the Penguin, combining to give you, put you in the July 4th mood. And we got some Bosnians and Herzegovinians that we need to beat up on in about 39 minutes. I know where that is. That's in Eastern Europe. They've had a hard life as well. Next up is a conversation. Are you ready, Tom? Next up is a conversation between Johnny Cash and a man about a flag in a town square. Really, really a good walk through history. We got a couple tonight that'll take you through history. Got one that's going to take you about around the map. That's not going to be, I've been everywhere, man. Got one that's going to take you a little bit around the map. And then we've got a couple more that are about America's evolution since the war. First one's going to be about rock and roll music, and then the other one's just going to be about, you know, sometimes life isn't innocent. I'll let you know when we get there. Got a great song coming at you from the soundtrack of The Jazz Singer as well. Here we go. Got one about fried chicken, too.

0: know, it's live radio when I miss that bad. I told you it was going to be Johnny Cash talking to a man in a town square about the flat. That's next. Are we sure that's next, right? But anyway, in a list of songs about July the 4th, when Mr. Google was trying to help me out with some ideas, he mentioned Chicken Fried. You know, Memorial Day is a lot about soldiers who gave their lives and servicemen to make sure our country was free. A lot of that's happened. But Chicken Fried is about a chicken. The chicken gives a lot. First of all, the chicken participates in breakfast by giving the eggs, but the chicken is fully committed to July 4th picnics. Bawk, bawk, bawk. Anyway, don't know why I'm so wound up tonight. Wound up a lot of nights, but I'm having more fun than usual. That's because I don't have to dodge in and out of some of the things over here on this screen that have made me look a little bit foolish in the past. We're going to dip into a little bit of a more serious and somber song. Here's Johnny Cash. It's That Old Flag. Ragged Old Flag.
1: I walked through a county courthouse square. On a park bench, an old man was sitting there. I said, "Your old courthouse is kind of run down." He said, "No, it'll do for our little town." I said, "Your old flagpole has leaned a little bit, and that's a ragged old flag you got hanging on it." He said, "Have a seat," and I sat down. "Is this the first time you've been to our little town?" I said, "I think it is." He said, "I don't like to brag, but we're kind of proud of that ragged old flag. You see, we got a little hole in that flag there when Washington took it across the Delaware. And it got powder burned the night that Francis Scott Key sat watching it write and say, 'Can you see?' And it got a bad rip in New Orleans, with Pakenham and Jackson tugging at its seams. And it almost fell at the Alamo beside the Texas flag, but she waved on, though. She got cut with a sword at Chancellorsville, and she got cut again at Shiloh Hill. There was Robert E. Lee, Beauregard, and Bragg, and the south wind blew hard on that ragged old flag. On Flanders Field in World War I, she got a big hole from a Bertha gun. She turned blood red in World War II. She hung limp and low a time or two. She was in Korea, Vietnam. She went where she was sent by her Uncle Sam. She waved from our ships upon the briny foam, and now they've about quit waving back here at home. In her own good land here, she's been abused. She's been burned, dishonored, denied, and refused. And the government for which she stands is scandalized throughout the land. And she's getting threadbare and she's wearing thin, but she's in good shape for the shape she's in. 'Cause she's been through the fire before, and I believe she can take a whole lot more. So we raise her up every morning, we take her down every night, we don't let her touch the ground, and we fold her upright. On second thought, I do like to brag, 'cause I'm mighty proud of that ragged.

I ought to have a good dose of patriotic adrenaline pumping through your system now. Get you ready for what's tonight. And I hope you have a big weekend. Now, let's define big weekend. Fireworks. I love some fireworks. Like to watch fireworks. Used to buy some fireworks and shoot them on July the 4th. Just be careful. You think that drinking and driving don't mix? Drinking and shooting off fireworks? Drinking and shooting fireworks while driving? Oh, Lordy. Lock him up. Lock him up. All right. Sometime over the next couple of weeks, we got to go on. Lock him up. The next album, or the next album we're going to use a song from, is The Jazz Singer. If you've never watched The Jazz Singer, and some lazy day comes this summer, and you think, what is it that crazy old fool said that I should listen to? Oh, The Jazz Singer. Neil Diamond, Laurence Olivier, Lucy Arnaz, and Caitlin Adams. It didn't lack star power. But here's a song that I think this one amps you up a little bit as well. This is from The Jazz Singer. Name of the song is America.

Our next two songs are a little bit about the evolution of our culture. American Pie by Don McLean. It takes a few minutes to play this one. But he thought the music died the day that Ritchie Valens, the Big Bopper, and Buddy Holly were killed in a plane crash. Now, he had reason to believe, because in case you don't know, The Sound of Silence is a protest song that Simon and Garfunkel, I know those guys, they wrote that song because they believed that there were institutions in this country that were trying to silence rock and roll. I'm going to give you a tremendous trivia question, and you pull this out on somebody. The first band to ever, rock and roll pop band, to ever be able to sell their albums legally in the Soviet Union, ABBA. Because they were from Sweden, so the next-door neighbor, you couldn't sort of hold that against them. So the Soviet Union, who I don't believe is in the World Cup, they're cool to go. In Sweden, they had ABBA. That leaves me on the borderline if I have to end up. But I think they may have already been eliminated. So here we go with Don McLean and American Pie. And then we're going to follow that with Don Henley and The End of the Innocents. I think you'll see the parallel, but Henley's song a bit more contemporary.

When Don McLean wrote that, the longest song you could have on the radio, and I may be talking about the AM band only, was approximately 3 minutes and 30 seconds. It's over 8 minutes. So he wrote it knowing that they had to either cut it up or just not play it, and it still became an American classic. The one thing about those lyrics that I still, somewhere, somehow, I got to dig a little deeper, the three men I admire the most, the Father, Son, and the Holy Ghost, they took the train to the West Coast. Too late to ask him, I think, but at some point, I'd like to know. If you go to the Sphere and see the Eagles, and I've had that privilege, if you go to the Sphere and see the Eagles, one of the things that Don Henley does as he introduces the end of the Innocents is he talks about it was written in the 80s, and it sort of takes a swing at the tired old man with the electric cane. That would have been that particular presidential era. I'm not going to make it easy for you. You're going to have to look it up. But he also said, and this was just last November, that sometimes things come back around.

Oh, beautiful for spacious skies, but now these skies are threatening. They're beating plowshares into swords for this tired old man that we elected king. Armchair warriors often fail, and we have been poisoned by these fairy tales. The lawyers clean up all details since daddy had to lie. Don't think that one's political? That's The End of the Innocents by Don Henley. It's one of his solo albums. The name of the album is The End of the Innocents. I should have known that. This is show number 229. If you've happened across this tonight, first of all, we're on the Penguin 98.3. If you're a visitor in the area, and we know you got to be here because not this many people live here. We also can be found at the TuneIn app every Wednesday night at 7 o'clock. This is a curiously curated collection of music. We're a small record store here in town, the Record Bar. We're open Monday through Thursday, 10 to 5, Friday and Saturday, 10 to 6, Sunday, 12 to 5, 24 hours a day at the recordbarilm.com. When I say it's curiously curated, there was a night that we played a Metallica song and a Alan Jackson gospel song back to back to prove our range. We also played Five Finger Death Punch one night beside the Godfather Suite. We did pretty good that night. Up next is a song that, until about 3 days ago, I knew this song like the back of my hand, but I didn't realize how well it would fit tonight. All right, here we go. Pay attention to this trip through history, because guess what? We didn't start the fire.

We didn't start the fire. It was always burning since the world's been turning. We didn't start the fire, but when we're gone, it will still burn on and on and on and on. That's one of the final courses. There's some great, I don't even know where to start just picking through this. Peyton Place, how about that one? Rock Around the Clock, Charles de Gaulle, California Baseball, Hula Hoops, U2. I don't think that meant that. Hemingway, Eichmann, Stranger in a Strange Place, Pope Paul, Malcolm X, British Politician Sex, JFK, Blown Away, What Else Have I Gotta Say? I hope you've enjoyed tonight. We went from the national anthem from Chris Stapleton just a few minutes ago, Johnny Cash's Ragged Old Flag, Bruce Springsteen's Born in the USA. We touched base with Don Henley and the end of the Innocents. We also had a moment with an extended moment with Don McLean and his American Pie. Red, White, and Blue by Lynyrd Skynyrd. Just a lot of music tonight about America. Again, this was our 229th show. If you thought this was crazy, we're going to prove to you we've had some lasting power. We were guaranteed three shows, 229 shows later. Either Bo hasn't had the guts to tell us he hates us, he doesn't listen to the show, or maybe no one cares. I think there's another option that some folks find this entertaining on a Wednesday night. 7 to 8 every Wednesday night. We'll be back next week with another theme. I have no idea what it is, but I have been watching a couple of documentaries on Canadian music. Who knows what that might. We're going to leave you now with a song. We play the same song on the last of three of our holiday shows. July the 4th is God Bless America. Thanksgiving is What It was football. And then a tremendously cool version of Snoopy and the Red Baron before we say Merry Christmas. But tonight, excuse me, it is Lee Greenwood's God Bless the USA. Remember, every hour, and if you're new to us tonight, this is how we love to leave you. Remember, every hour of your life is precious. Thank you for spending one with us, and happy birthday, America.